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1: This levy specifically will be covering the underground undetected and verified water leaks. So if you have that kind of specific leak, you'll be able to go to the Sizakala Center and claim so that the municipality will write your water debt off. But our concern and worry as the Democratic Alliance is that our general community members are not aware of this because it's not been thoroughly communicated to them. But over and above that, the Sizakala Center staff members are not aware that there is this inclusion for amendment on the policy. And number two, they are not ready to assist our residents when they come through. So we will be driving this issue in the finance committee and also making sure that the management in the finance sector is going to these Sizakala centers and giving this information to the frontline workers, but also going out to community and making sure that the community is aware.
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2: The fortunate part is communicate on regular basis with March and March and the organizers. All the planned marches for Thursdays will be policed. We have capacity that is responsible mainly for that, to police marches and to police protests. So we are ready to police Mabahambe Thursdays, and I'm talking the planned ones, even the unplanned ones.
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2: 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Ispingo gets ready. F&B is coming your way on the 3rd until the 5th of July at Ispingo Hills Spa Express from 8 a.m. to 3 p.m. Introducing the new and improved all-in-one e-wallet, now with more ways to help you to make a plan, pay, get paid, borrow and buy all on WhatsApp. Join us for exciting entertainment, fun activities, giveaways and great prizes to be won. 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
4: on Saturday, the 4th of July, there will be a Hollywood Bets Durban July at Greyville Racecourse. Few roads will be closed. The road closures will come.

0: At midnight until the race finish, the following roads will be affected: Avondale Road between Gladys Mazimbugo and Heaven Road, the Elhai Avenue eastbound and Avondale. We advise motorists and other road users to avoid the above roads to avoid delays.
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2: the fortunate part is communicate on regular basis with March and March and the organizers. All the planned marches for Thursdays will be policed. We have capacity that is responsible mainly for that, to police marches and to police protests. So we are ready to police Mabahambe Thursdays, and I'm talking the planned ones, even the unplanned ones.
1: 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Uyachaza,
3: this levy specifically will be covering the underground undetected and verified water leaks, so if you have that kind of specific leak you'll be able to go to the Sizakala Center and claim so that the municipality will write your water debt off. But our concern and worry as the Democratic Alliance is that our general community members are not aware of this because it's not been thoroughly communicated to them. But over and above that, the Sizakala Center staff members are not aware that there is this inclusion or amendment on the policy. And number two, they are not ready to assist our residents when they come through. So we'll be driving this issue in the finance committee and also making sure that the management in the finance sector is going to these Sizakala centers and giving this information to the frontline workers, but also going out to community and making sure that the community is aware.
1: Ukukhumbuza ke mlalelo dabo kwelona engathi ngithe lohamba phambili ayaqhubeka amalungiselelo omcimbi weDurban July uzobanjelwa ke eGreyville eThekwini. 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
0: Yeah.
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0: Okay.
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0: So that's why I decided to be uTazen.
1: Yes.
0: That's a kumbulo Tazen lava be lala be.
1: Yeah. Baby,
0: umala paya go jungle.
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2: we will intensify inspections at workplaces and businesses across the province to identify and act against employers who hire undocumented foreign nationals in contravention of South African law. I want to be direct on this point. Employers who deliberately disregard our immigration regulations are not innocent bystanders to the tensions communities are raising. They are contributors to those tensions. Government will find them. Government will act against them.
1: Ungqongqoshe ovesele kamongameli wezwe uKhumbuzo Javeni wathi ke okwenziwa ke umholi weqembu umkhonto wesizwe party ke umnumzane uJacob Zuma kanye ke nenxusa ke lakuleli elizinze ke kwelasendiya uSonel Sotglen ngokuba ke nomhlangano ke ababe nawo ke nelunga ke lomndeni wakwaGupta. 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Uyachaza,
3: you recall that South Africa has applied for mutual assistance to bring the fugitive Gupta brothers back into the country. Therefore it's a level of disgrace that our own employee, the representative of the government of South Africa, hobnobs with the criminals instead of doing his work of to ensure that the fugitives are brought back into South Africa so that they can face their criminal act. Drastic steps will be taken to make sure that nobody undermines the laws of this country whilst representing this country. It's also very disturbing that a former state president can openly and unapologetically show the middle finger to South Africans. We have lost a lot of money through the Gupta brothers' shenanigans in our country.
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4: Saturday, the 4th of July, there will be a Hollywood Bats Durban July at Gravel Race Course. Few roads will be closed. The road closures will commence midnight until the race finish. The following roads will be affected: Avondale Road between Gladys Mazimugo and Heaven Road, the LI Avenue eastbound and Avondale. We are advising motorists and other road users to avoid the above roads to avoid delays.
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2: Now we have present for me. So good, how you say that's winning?
3: Oh, my God. I'm talking about the number of the market in the Paya. What my shoe? What do I have? I'm going to show every my thing is here. I'm meeting my issue. Especially me being with you, I'm going to show 24/7.
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6: 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FNB is coming your way on the 3rd until the 5th of July at Isiphingo Hill Spa Express from 8 a.m. To 3 p.m. Introducing the new and improved all-in-one e-wallet now with more ways to help you make plan, pay, get paid, borrow and buy all on WhatsApp. Join us for exciting entertainment, fun activities, giveaways and great prizes to be won. 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
3: not turning back listen there are foreigners who have kids that are going school so they haven't left yet so we are not going to be animals and chase them away we are going to say guys your kids are in school so they when they finish their term their last term of the school then they can go but we can't chase kids away and we can't look like animals we are fighting for the country we are fighting for the good cause and we are fighting for our country we are also teaching them to go to their countries and do the same
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4: 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Drastic steps will be taken to make sure that nobody undermines the laws of this country whilst representing this country. It's also very disturbing that a former state president can openly and unapologetically show the middle finger to South Africans. We have lost a lot of money through the Gupta brothers' shenanigans in our country.
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1: 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I want to be direct on this point. Employers who deliberately disregard our immigration regulations are not innocent bystanders to the tensions communities are raising. They are contributors to those tensions. Government will find them. Government will act against them.
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0: Uhleli nokubheka icele kuyizwi lomzansi.
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4: With an incapable and unwilling police minister who has always shown up after the crimes and only posed for cameras.
5: 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But also, if you want to bring it to the debate here, you can bring it to the debate here.
6: I've said this in public and I will say it again. I'm not scared of that.
4: This leader has demonstrated that he has got nothing to offer except to project himself as a modern day model. He is indeed a certified fool without any alternative to reducing crime in South Africa.
7: The Honorable Malema will have to wait, win election, have a cabinet and appoint the cabinet. And don't appoint the cabinet of other presidents. As a leader of the opposition party, he has all the right to make the suggestion. But what I don't like, I don't want to be patronized.
8: I must touch the nerve. And I don't get easily shaken, whether by sober or half sober people.
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10: Kuyazansi. 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
7: The people of this province did not enjoy floods, droughts, coastal erosion and climate induced displacement so that a government could respond with a document. They need to feel in their daily lives the tangible impacts of what we have committed to do. That means programs on the ground in communities with measurable outcomes and named accountabilities. It means government departments

0: working in concert rather than in silos. It means this council fulfilling its mandate not merely as an advisory body, but as an active driving force for implementation.
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2: not turning back, listen, there are foreigners who have kids that are going school, so they haven't left yet, so we are not going to be animals and chase them away. We are going to say guys, your kids are in school, so they, when they finish their term, their last term of the school, then they can go, but we can't chase kids away and we can't look like animals. We are fighting for the country, we are fighting for the good cause, and we are fighting for our country. We are also teaching them to go to their countries and do the same.
1: Ukukhumbuza ke mlalelo daba okuyilona engathi ngithelo hamba phambili. 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
3: 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So as we now continue with the law enforcement operations for labor inspections and other related matters, we are now also hyping up the work of the second stream, which is the border infrastructure improvement, and where's the other streams of policy and legislative gaps and alignments are being addressed.
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4: The people of this province did not enjoy floods, droughts, coastal erosion and climate-induced displacement so that a government could respond with a document. They need to feel in their daily lives the tangible impacts of what we have committed to do. That means programs on the ground, in communities, with measurable outcomes and named accountabilities. It means government departments working in concert rather than in silos. It means this council fulfilling its mandate not merely as an advisory body, but as an active driving force for implementation.
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Right here with Domsans, 98 at Daughters Royal Fair Ministerial. 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
3: Amen.
0: Yes, highly appreciate your presence. As always, umsakazi wakhe isiDomzansi 98.0 FM. Nawe sithinte ku 0604807164 lapha ku Facebook usibambe on the page Msajero the Icebreaker. Like or follow the page okanye usibambe lapha ku group page His Majesty Msajero the Great. Yes, sinawo ne account ku Facebook Msajero Mbonambi. 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
1: 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Isikhathi ngubani ku 2 minutes before the hour 5 right here Wisdom Sounds 98 FM. 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
0: yes, Coco Vashelo. 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
4: Upola, Unonte, Ufundo.
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It's cut out exactly 27 minutes after the hour 5 right here with Lomzans 98.0 FM in Estria. I've been loving you for far too long. Loletta Holloway. It's a classic. Loving you. Please tell your friends about us.

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0: 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Thank you so much, Alpha uphile nje Mindlozi. Oh yeah, is domzans 98.0 FM. 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
0: 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Is Domsans 98.0 FM stream. 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Yeah. We've got tonight. 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
0: 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You know azama ukukhombisa ukuthi hey, this is my song.
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0: yeah for the music video
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4: Yeah. 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

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Alex Moss trying to bring it back 100 years from now, he got my body froze. 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
2: hey October zone is the label self figure deal

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1: Oh, what is it called?
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